set. Listen, Charlie, you're from Hollywood, and the moving pictures are what they used to be, it's true. But I'm not sure what you think the Bureau can do. Gentlemen, the camera.

some people ask me, why are you doing this thing? How come you're playing music for people? Getting up early in the morning just to catch a plane, a

truth so purely will swerve not through their minds of men. The sly is dead. This cup of yours tastes holy, but a brush with the devil can clear your mind and strengthen your spine.